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1: Clear skies tonight with a low temperature of 42 degrees and winds out of the northwest at 5 to 15. Thursday, sunshine with a high temperature of 61 degrees and northeast winds around 5 miles an hour. Thursday night, clear with a low temperature of 48 degrees and south winds at 5 to 10. Friday, sunshine with a high temperature of 74 degrees. Friday night, partly cloudy with a low temperature around 45. Saturday, sunshine, cooler with a high temperature of 62 degrees. Saturday night, clear with a low temperature of 46. Sunday, sunshine with a high temperature of 68 degrees. Monday, lots of sunshine and a high temperature around 62. Tuesday, we'll see plenty of sunshine with a high temperature around 67 degrees. On Wednesday, we'll see a blend of clouds and sunshine with temperatures in the mid to upper 60s. That's a look at your latest forecast. I'm meteorologist Ray Miller on Marquette's Rocking Eagle. Right now, it's 59.
0: Marquette City Police Captain Jim Finkbinder reminds you there are times when you're not allowed to ride any kind of bikes on downtown and 3rd Street sidewalks.
2: Basically, you can kind of follow the same type of hours that the parking is in the downtown area as a rule of thumb. Bikes should not be in the downtown area on the sidewalks, and you know, for some common sense reasons, and one of them being somebody steps out from one of the local shops or is stepping out of a car 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the shop, or even the person on the bike getting hurt. So basic rule of thumb, during the regular normal operating hours of stores and things in the downtown area, you shouldn't be riding a bike on the sidewalk. They belong on the road. That's where bikes should be more often than not.
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1: Clear skies tonight with a low temperature of 42 degrees and winds out of the northwest at 5 to 15. Thursday, sunshine with a high temperature of 61 degrees and northeast winds around 5 miles an hour. Thursday night, clear with a low temperature of 48 degrees and south winds at 5 to 10. Friday, sunshine with a high temperature of 74 degrees. Friday night, partly cloudy with a low temperature around 45. Saturday, sunshine, cooler with a high temperature of 62 degrees. Saturday night, clear with a low temperature of 46. Sunday, sunshine with a high temperature of 68 degrees. Monday, lots of sunshine and a high temperature around 62. Tuesday, we'll see plenty of sunshine with a high temperature around 67 degrees. On Wednesday, we'll see a blend of clouds and sunshine with temperatures in the mid to upper 60s. That's a look at your latest forecast. I'm meteorologist Ray Miller on Marquette's Rocking Eagle. Right now, it's 60.
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1: Clear skies tonight with a low temperature of 42 degrees and winds out of the northwest at 5 to 15. Thursday, sunshine with a high temperature of 61 degrees and northeast winds around 5 miles an hour. Thursday night, clear with a low temperature of 48 degrees and south winds at 5 to 10. Friday, sunshine with a high temperature of 74 degrees. Friday night, partly cloudy with a low temperature around 45. Saturday, sunshine, cooler with a high temperature of 62 degrees. Saturday night, clear with a low temperature of 46. Sunday, sunshine with a high temperature of 68 degrees. Monday, lots of sunshine and a high temperature around 62. Tuesday, we'll see plenty of sunshine with a high temperature around 67 degrees. On Wednesday, we'll see a blend of clouds and sunshine with temperatures in the mid to upper 60s. That's a look at your latest forecast. I'm meteorologist Ray Miller on Marquette's Rocking Eagle.
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2: Clear skies tonight with a low temperature of 42 degrees and winds out of the northwest at 5 to 15. Thursday, sunshine with a high temperature of 61 degrees and northeast winds around 5 miles an hour. Thursday night, clear with a low temperature of 48 degrees and south winds at 5 to 10. Friday, sunshine with a high temperature of 74 degrees. Friday night, partly cloudy with a low temperature around 45. Saturday, sunshine, cooler with a high temperature of 62 degrees. Saturday night, clear with a low temperature of 46. Sunday, sunshine with a high temperature of 68 degrees. Monday, lots of sunshine and a high temperature around 62. Tuesday, we'll see plenty of sunshine with a high temperature around 67 degrees. On Wednesday, we'll see a blend of clouds and sunshine with temperatures in the mid to upper 60s. That's a look at your latest forecast. I'm meteorologist Ray Miller on Marquette's Rocking Eagle. Right now, it's 55.
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0: This Upper Michigan weather forecast is brought to you by Midtown Bakery in beautiful downtown Negaunee. They're not ordinary, they're extraordinary.
1: Clear skies tonight with a low temperature of 42 degrees and winds out of the northwest at 5 to 15. Thursday, sunshine with a high temperature of 61 degrees and northeast winds around 5 miles an hour. Thursday night, clear with a low temperature of 48 degrees and south winds at 5 to 10. Friday, sunshine with a high temperature of 74 degrees. Friday night, partly cloudy with a low temperature around 45. Saturday, sunshine, cooler with a high temperature of 62 degrees. Saturday night, clear with a low temperature of 46. Sunday, sunshine with a high temperature of 68 degrees. Monday, lots of sunshine and a high temperature around 62. Tuesday, we'll see plenty of sunshine with a high temperature around 67 degrees. On Wednesday, we'll see a blend of clouds and sunshine with temperatures in the mid to upper 60s. That's a look at your latest forecast. I'm meteorologist Ray Miller on Marquette's Rocking Eagle. Right now, it's 55.
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2: Clear skies tonight with a low temperature of 42 degrees and winds out of the northwest at 5 to 15. Thursday, sunshine with a high temperature of 61 degrees and northeast winds around 5 miles an hour. Thursday night, clear with a low temperature of 48 degrees and south winds at 5 to 10. Friday, sunshine with a high temperature of 74 degrees. Friday night, partly cloudy with a low temperature around 45. Saturday, sunshine, cooler with a high temperature of 62 degrees. Saturday night, clear with a low temperature of 46. Sunday, sunshine with a high temperature of 68 degrees. Monday, lots of sunshine and a high temperature around 62. Tuesday, we'll see plenty of sunshine with a high temperature around 67 degrees. On Wednesday, we'll see a blend of clouds and sunshine with temperatures in the mid to upper 60s. That's a look at your latest forecast. I'm meteorologist Ray Miller on Marquette's Rocking Eagle. Right now, it's 54.
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1: Clear skies tonight with a low temperature of 42 degrees and winds out of the northwest at 5 to 15. Thursday, sunshine with a high temperature of 61 degrees and northeast winds around 5 miles an hour. Thursday night, clear with a low temperature of 48 degrees and south winds at 5 to 10. Friday, sunshine with a high temperature of 74 degrees. Friday night, partly cloudy with a low temperature around 45. Saturday, sunshine, cooler with a high temperature of 62 degrees. Saturday night, clear with a low temperature of 46. Sunday, sunshine with a high temperature of 68 degrees. Monday, lots of sunshine and a high temperature around 62. Tuesday, we'll see plenty of sunshine with a high temperature around 67 degrees. On Wednesday, we'll see a blend of clouds and sunshine with temperatures in the mid to upper 60s. That's a look at your latest forecast. I'm meteorologist Ray Miller on Marquette's Rocking Eagle. Right now, it's 54.
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1: Hi, everybody. This is Ann with another featured pet from You Pause. Misty. Misty is 24 pounds of pure tuxedo pattern magnificence. After losing her person, Misty has been keeping to herself here at You Pause. She's been tucked away in her kitty casa. She's having a little bit of a hard time, and that's understandable. There's a lot of change that happened. She's 8 years old, and we have a little secret, though. Once you reach in and start petting her and brushing her, she loves it so much. She rumbles her purr engine, and she rolls her little, well, it's a kind of a big belly. That's okay. Belly for a little rub, and she says, okay. Okay, I can trust you. We adore her here. And she's not asking for pity. She's looking for a partner who appreciates the quiet beauty of a cat who knows how to love deeply. She just needs some patience and some love. If you're interested, Misty has been sponsored by the Bargain Barn. Her adoption has been 100% paid for, meaning there's no cost to adopt this beautiful girl into your home. Thank you.
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Hancock's rock is Marquette's rock. 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The Rockin' Eagle, 98.7. 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

0: This Upper Michigan weather forecast is brought to you by Marquette GMC. Whether you're looking for a vehicle to purchase, need maintenance, or have an unfortunate accident, they'll take care of you.
1: Clear skies for the early morning hours with a low of 42 degrees and light northwest winds. Thursday, sunshine with a high temperature of 61 degrees and northeast winds around 5 miles an hour. Thursday night, clear with a low temperature of 48 degrees and south winds at 5 to 10. Friday, sunshine with a high temperature of 74 degrees. Friday night, partly cloudy with a low temperature around 45. Saturday, sunshine, cooler with a high temperature of 62 degrees. Saturday night, clear with a low temperature of 46. Sunday, sunshine with a high temperature of 68 degrees. Monday, lots of sunshine and a high temperature around 62. Tuesday, we'll see plenty of sunshine with a high temperature around 67 degrees. On Wednesday, we'll see a blend of clouds and sunshine with temperatures in the mid to upper 60s. That's a look at your latest forecast. I'm meteorologist Ray Miller on Marquette's Rocking Eagle. Right now, it's 54.
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wait to hear. When just 'cause I said it, it don't mean it, don't mean that I meant it. 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
1: Clear skies for the early morning hours with a low of 42 degrees and light northwest winds. Thursday, sunshine with a high temperature of 61 degrees and northeast winds around 5 miles an hour. Thursday night, clear with a low temperature of 48 degrees and south winds at 5 to 10. Friday, sunshine with a high temperature of 74 degrees. Friday night, partly cloudy with a low temperature around 45. Saturday, sunshine, cooler with a high temperature of 62 degrees. Saturday night, clear with a low temperature of 46. Sunday, sunshine with a high temperature of 68 degrees. Monday, lots of sunshine and a high temperature around 62. Tuesday, we'll see plenty of sunshine with a high temperature around 67 degrees. On Wednesday, we'll see a blend of clouds and sunshine with temperatures in the mid to upper 60s. That's a look at your latest forecast. I'm meteorologist Ray Miller on Marquette's Rocking Eagle. Right now, it's 54.
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0: This Upper Michigan weather forecast is brought to you by Midtown Bakery in beautiful downtown Negaunee. They're not ordinary, they're extraordinary.
1: Clear skies for the early morning hours with a low of 42 degrees and light northwest winds. Thursday, sunshine with a high temperature of 61 degrees and northeast winds around 5 miles an hour. Thursday night, clear with a low temperature of 48 degrees and south winds at 5 to 10. Friday, sunshine with a high temperature of 74 degrees. Friday night, partly cloudy with a low temperature around 45. Saturday, sunshine, cooler with a high temperature of 62 degrees. Saturday night, clear with a low temperature of 46. Sunday, sunshine with a high temperature of 68 degrees. Monday, lots of sunshine and a high temperature around 62. Tuesday, we'll see plenty of sunshine with a high temperature around 67 degrees. On Wednesday, we'll see a blend of clouds and sunshine with temperatures in the mid to upper 60s. That's a look at your latest forecast. I'm meteorologist Ray Miller on Marquette's Rocking Eagle. Right now, it's 53.
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3: Clear skies for the early morning hours with a low of 42 degrees and light northwest winds. Thursday, sunshine with a high temperature of 61 degrees and northeast winds around 5 miles an hour. Thursday night, clear with a low temperature of 48 degrees and south winds at 5 to 10. Friday, sunshine with a high temperature of 74 degrees. Friday night, partly cloudy with a low temperature around 45. Saturday, sunshine, cooler with a high temperature of 62 degrees. Saturday night, clear with a low temperature of 46. Sunday, sunshine with a high temperature of 68 degrees. Monday, lots of sunshine and a high temperature around 62. Tuesday, we'll see plenty of sunshine with a high temperature around 67 degrees. On Wednesday, we'll see a blend of clouds and sunshine with temperatures in the mid to upper 60s. That's a look at your latest forecast. I'm meteorologist Ray Miller on Marquette's Rocking Eagle.
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1: Clear skies for the early morning hours with a low of 42 degrees and light northwest winds. Thursday, sunshine with a high temperature of 61 degrees and northeast winds around 5 miles an hour. Thursday night, clear with a low temperature of 48 degrees and south winds at 5 to 10. Friday, sunshine with a high temperature of 74 degrees. Friday night, partly cloudy with a low temperature around 45. Saturday, sunshine, cooler with a high temperature of 62 degrees. Saturday night, clear with a low temperature of 46. Sunday, sunshine with a high temperature of 68 degrees. Monday, lots of sunshine and a high temperature around 62. Tuesday, we'll see plenty of sunshine with a high temperature around 67 degrees. On Wednesday, we'll see a blend of clouds and sunshine with temperatures in the mid to upper 60s. That's a look at your latest forecast. I'm meteorologist Ray Miller on Marquette's Rocking Eagle. Right now, it's 49.
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2: Clear skies for the early morning hours with a low of 42 degrees and light northwest winds. Thursday, sunshine with a high temperature of 61 degrees and northeast winds around 5 miles an hour. Thursday night, clear with a low temperature of 48 degrees and south winds at 5 to 10. Friday, sunshine with a high temperature of 74 degrees. Friday night, partly cloudy with a low temperature around 45. Saturday, sunshine, cooler with a high temperature of 62 degrees. Saturday night, clear with a low temperature of 46. Sunday, sunshine with a high temperature of 68 degrees. Monday, lots of sunshine and a high temperature around 62. Tuesday, we'll see plenty of sunshine with a high temperature around 67 degrees. On Wednesday, we'll see a blend of clouds and sunshine with temperatures in the mid to upper 60s. That's a look at your latest forecast. I'm meteorologist Ray Miller on Marquette's Rocking Eagle.
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1: Behold, the end is near.
0: We'll be back after these messages.
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1: Clear skies for the early morning hours with a low of 42 degrees and light northwest winds. Thursday, sunshine with a high temperature of 61 degrees and northeast winds around 5 miles an hour. Thursday night, clear with a low temperature of 48 degrees and south winds at 5 to 10. Friday, sunshine with a high temperature of 74 degrees. Friday night, partly cloudy with a low temperature around 45. Saturday, sunshine, cooler with a high temperature of 62 degrees. Saturday night, clear with a low temperature of 46. Sunday, sunshine with a high temperature of 68 degrees. Monday, lots of sunshine and a high temperature around 62. Tuesday, we'll see plenty of sunshine with a high temperature around 67 degrees. On Wednesday, we'll see a blend of clouds and sunshine with temperatures in the mid to upper 60s. That's a look at your latest forecast. I'm meteorologist Ray Miller on Marquette's Rocking Eagle. Right now, it's 48.
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3: Clear skies for the early morning hours with a low of 42 degrees and light northwest winds. Thursday, sunshine with a high temperature of 61 degrees and northeast winds around 5 miles an hour. Thursday night, clear with a low temperature of 48 degrees and south winds at 5 to 10. Friday, sunshine with a high temperature of 74 degrees. Friday night, partly cloudy with a low temperature around 45. Saturday, sunshine, cooler with a high temperature of 62 degrees. Saturday night, clear with a low temperature of 46. Sunday, sunshine with a high temperature of 68 degrees. Monday, lots of sunshine and a high temperature around 62. Tuesday, we'll see plenty of sunshine with a high temperature around 67 degrees. On Wednesday, we'll see a blend of clouds and sunshine with temperatures in the mid to upper 60s. That's a look at your latest forecast. I'm meteorologist Ray Miller on Marquette's Rocking Eagle. Right now, it's 48.

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Houghton's Rock? Is this Pemings Rock? We're the UP's Rock. 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

0: This Upper Michigan weather forecast is brought to you by Midtown Bakery in beautiful downtown Negaunee. They're not ordinary, they're extraordinary.
1: Clear skies for the early morning hours with a low of 42 degrees and light northwest winds. Thursday, sunshine with a high temperature of 61 degrees and northeast winds around 5 miles an hour. Thursday night, clear with a low temperature of 48 degrees and south winds at 5 to 10. Friday, sunshine with a high temperature of 74 degrees. Friday night, partly cloudy with a low temperature around 45. Saturday, sunshine, cooler with a high temperature of 62 degrees. Saturday night, clear with a low temperature of 46. Sunday, sunshine with a high temperature of 68 degrees. Monday, lots of sunshine and a high temperature around 62. Tuesday, we'll see plenty of sunshine with a high temperature around 67 degrees. On Wednesday, we'll see a blend of clouds and sunshine with temperatures in the mid to upper 60s. That's a look at your latest forecast. I'm meteorologist Ray Miller on Marquette's Rocking Eagle. Right now, it's 47.
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3: Clear skies for the early morning hours with a low of 42 degrees and light northwest winds. Thursday, sunshine with a high temperature of 61 degrees and northeast winds around 5 miles an hour. Thursday night, clear with a low temperature of 48 degrees and south winds at 5 to 10. Friday, sunshine with a high temperature of 74 degrees. Friday night, partly cloudy with a low temperature around 45. Saturday, sunshine, cooler with a high temperature of 62 degrees. Saturday night, clear with a low temperature of 46. Sunday, sunshine with a high temperature of 68 degrees. Monday, lots of sunshine and a high temperature around 62. Tuesday, we'll see plenty of sunshine with a high temperature around 67 degrees. On Wednesday, we'll see a blend of clouds and sunshine with temperatures in the mid to upper 60s. That's a look at your latest forecast. I'm meteorologist Ray Miller on Marquette's Rocking Eagle. Right now, it's 47.

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1: Sunny for today. Highs top out near 61 degrees. Winds north-northeasterly 5 to 10 miles per hour. Tonight mostly clear. Lows drop to 48. Winds turn to the southwest 5 to 10. Friday, lots more sunshine. Highs warm into the low 70s. Winds turn to the north 5 to 10. Friday night, clear to partly cloudy skies. Light winds. Lows fall back to 45. Looking into Saturday, sunshine remains in the forecast. Highs reach 62. Saturday night, mostly clear. Lows head down to 46. Sunday, more of the same. Sunshine with highs climbing into the upper 60s. Sunday night, clear to partly cloudy. Lows fall into the mid-40s. And then the weather pattern continues to be quite similar into the start of the new week. Monday and Tuesday, sunshine with highs both days getting to the 60s. This is meteorologist Phil Jensko for Marquette's Rocking Eagle. Right now it's 47.
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0: Hey, it's Mitch Bolum. 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
2: Sunny for today. Highs top out near 61 degrees. Winds north-northeasterly 5 to 10 miles per hour. Tonight mostly clear. Lows drop to 48. Winds turn to the southwest 5 to 10. Friday, lots more sunshine. Highs warm into the low 70s. Winds turn to the north 5 to 10. Friday night, clear to partly cloudy skies. Light winds. Lows fall back to 45. Looking into Saturday, sunshine remains in the forecast. Highs reach 62. Saturday night, mostly clear. Lows head down to 46. Sunday, more of the same. Sunshine with highs climbing into the upper 60s. Sunday night, clear to partly cloudy. Lows fall into the mid-40s. And then the weather pattern continues to be quite similar into the start of the new week. Monday and Tuesday, sunshine with highs both days getting to the 60s. This is meteorologist Phil Jensko for Marquette's Rocking Eagle.
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0: their Social Distortion, Born to Kill, right here on the Rockin' Eagle, 98.7, 106.9 Marquette. Before that, some Ozzy featuring Elton John to get us into the 6 o'clock hour here on this Thursday morning. What's going on, rockers? It's time to wake up. My name is Mitch Bolo. We're getting things said here for the morning strain. I got coffee brewing, gonna figure out some breakfast here. First things first, let's send it to weather.
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2: Sunny for today. Highs top out near 61 degrees. Winds north-northeasterly 5 to 10 miles per hour. Tonight mostly clear. Lows drop to 48. Winds turn to the southwest 5 to 10. Friday, lots more sunshine, highs warm into the low 70s, winds turn to the north, 5 to 10. Friday night, clear to partly cloudy skies, light winds, lows fall back to 45. Looking into Saturday, sunshine remains in the forecast, highs reach 62. Saturday night, mostly clear, lows head down to 46. Sunday, more of the same, sunshine with highs climbing into the upper 60s. Sunday night, clear to partly cloudy, lows fall into the mid-40s. And then the weather pattern continues to be quite similar into the start of the new week. Monday and Tuesday, sunshine, with highs both days getting to the 60s. This is meteorologist Phil Jensko for Marquette's Rocking Eagle.
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I've been trying to find some kind of strength. 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

There's Poppy Vull with Work right here on the Rocket Eagle, 98.7, 106.9 Marquette. We're on the move now, rockers. My name is Mitch Bolo. This is the Morning Strain. It's show 82 of 2026, and today is National Brisket Day. It's also International Hamburger Day, Amnesty International Day, Whooping Crane Day, World Hunger Day, and World Passion Fruit Martini Day. Celebrate accordingly. On deck, we have music from 18 Visions and 7 Dust. Right now, here's Kid Rock, greatest show on earth, on the Rocket Eagle, 98.7, 106.9, Marquette.

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Yeah. 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

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This is the Morning Strain. We're streaming from keepitintheup.com. You can also find us on Facebook. Let's take a look at today's question. Today is International Hamburger Day. What's on your perfect burger? Today is International Hamburger Day. Today's question, what's on your perfect burger? I'll tell you what, I just like the classic burger. Lettuce, tomato, onion, like some ketchup, mustard, a little bit of mayo on there. Just a good old classic burger with all the classic ingredients. But if I'm going to step away from the classic burger, I do like a good cowboy burger, which is, what is that? That's usually like an onion ring, some barbecue sauce, some cheese. That's a good burger, too. It's International Hamburger Day. Celebrate accordingly. Here's 7 Dust, Unbreakable, on the Rocket Eagle, 98.7, 106.9, Marquette.

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8: Sunny for today. Highs top out near 61 degrees. Winds north-northeasterly 5 to 10 miles per hour. Tonight mostly clear. Lows drop to 48. Winds turn to the southwest 5 to 10. Friday, lots more sunshine. Highs warm into the low 70s. Winds turn to the north 5 to 10. Friday night, clear to partly cloudy skies. Light winds. Lows fall back to 45. Looking at you Saturday, sunshine remains in the forecast. Highs reach 62. Saturday night, mostly clear. Lows head down to 46. Sunday, more of the same. Sunshine with highs climbing into the upper 60s. Sunday night, clear to partly cloudy. Lows fall into the mid-40s. And then the weather pattern continues to be quite similar into the start of the new week. Monday and Tuesday, sunshine with highs both days getting to the 60s. This is meteorologist Phil Jensko for Marquette's Rocking Eagle. Right now it's 46.
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0: There's the Adam Kings with Gone, Gone, Gone right here on the Rocket Eagle, 98.7, 106.9 Marquette. Before that, Shinedown and Royal Bliss. My name is Mitch Bolo. This is the Morning Strain. I'm here Monday through Friday from 6 to 10, Saturdays from 8 to 1. Checking the calendar here, we have 22 days till Juneteenth. There are 25 days till Father's Day. We have 37 days till the 4th of July and 101 days till Labor Day. Just after this, we'll have your random facts.
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0: The indigenous people of this region have historically and continue to be speakers of the Anishinaabe language, which is spoken by several tribes that include the Ojibwa, the Odawa, and the Potawatomi, and is a senior member in what is known as the Algonquin language group, which is part of the Elgic language family. Found anywhere from the Rocky Mountains to Atlantic Canada, these languages have been spoken for thousands of years, and there are many different dialects of the Anishinaabe language, none considered more prominent than others. It all depends on where you're from and who you're speaking to. According to the Ojibwe People's Dictionary, fluent speakers of Anishinaabe consider the language to be precise, descriptive, and visual, as well as having cultural practices and world understandings built right in. It said the Anishinaabe language can explain why we must respect the earth and take responsibility for caring for the land, water, and its resources. That is the antidote to global climate change, environmental destruction, and unhealthy lifestyles. At its peak, the language was spoken by millions. Today, due to the effects of colonization, that number is just over 50,000 people, with most of those being from Canada. The number of fluent or first speakers of the language is even lower. Tribes today work to restore and rehabilitate their languages through many organizations, schools, and universities. 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Now, I know many out there have never heard fluent Anishinaabe Moen before, so here's a quick clip from an immersion class from a session at the Bay Mills Community College. To learn more, visit bmcc.edu.
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0: Rockin' Eagle, 98.7, 106.9 Marquette. Before we jump back into the music, let's take a look at the random facts here today. Laughter triggers the release of endorphins, natural chemicals that promote feelings of happiness and reduce stress. The word lunatic originates from the belief that mental illnesses were influenced by changes in the moon's phases. And Taste Sensations can be categorized into four primary flavors: sweet, sour, salty, and bitter. Jumping back into the music, here's Alice in Chains, Man in the Box, on the Rockin' Eagle, 98.7, 106.9, Marquette.

0: There's Blackstone Cherry with Deep right here on the Rockin' Eagle. 98.7, 106.9 Marquette. Before that's Mozzie to get us into the 7 o'clock hour here on this Thursday morning. Coming up in this one, we'll take a look at the rock news. We'll see you stage bound and we'll have your trailer buzz. Right now we send it to weather.
1: 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They're not ordinary, they're extraordinary.
2: Sunny for today. Highs top out near 61 degrees. Winds north-northeasterly 5 to 10 miles per hour. Tonight mostly clear. Lows drop to 48. Winds turn to the southwest 5 to 10. Friday, lots more sunshine. Highs warm into the low 70s. Winds turn to the north 5 to 10. Friday night, clear to partly cloudy skies. Light winds. Lows fall back to 45. Looking into Saturday, sunshine remains in the forecast. Highs reach 62. Saturday night, mostly clear. Lows head down to 46. Sunday, more of the same. Sunshine with highs climbing into the upper 60s. Sunday night, clear to partly cloudy. Lows fall into the mid-40s. And then the weather pattern continues to be quite similar into the start of the new week. Monday and Tuesday, sunshine with highs both days getting to the 60s. This is meteorologist Phil Jensko for Marquette's Rocking Eagle.
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They're Sleeping with Sirens, Complete Collapse, right here on the Rock and Eagle, 98.7, 106.9, Marquette. It's time to take a look at the rock news here today on the Morning Strain. REM guitarist Peter Buck co-wrote a song with the Chesterfield Kings singer-bassist Andy Bobwick, and recently spent a week with the Rochester, New York group at an upstate New York studio helping them record their new album. Buck posted on the REM Instagram, "Cool LP and I'll be in touch closer to the release date." Alter Bridge have announced a fall tour with Big Wreck and Tim Montana. That starts November 5th in Philadelphia and wraps up December 5th in Reno, Nevada. Tickets go on sale tomorrow. And Def Leppard have released a video of their performance of Depeche Mode's Personal Jesus, filmed during their Las Vegas residency this past February at Caesar's Palace. You can watch it on YouTube. Here's some Seether for you with Week on the Rock and Eagle, 98.7, 106.9 Marquette.

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6: Sunny for today, highs top out near 61 degrees. Winds north-northeasterly 5 to 10 miles per hour. Tonight mostly clear, lows drop to 48. Winds turn to the southwest, 5 to 10. Friday, lots more sunshine, highs warm into the low 70s. Winds turn to the north, 5 to 10. Friday night, clear to partly cloudy skies, light winds, lows fall back to 45. Looking into Saturday, sunshine remains in the forecast, highs reach 62. Saturday night, mostly clear, lows head down to 46. Sunday, more of the same, sunshine with highs climbing into the upper 60s. Sunday night, clear to partly cloudy, lows fall into the mid-40s. And then the weather pattern continues to be quite similar into the start of the new week. Monday and Tuesday, sunshine, with highs both days getting to the 60s. This is meteorologist Phil Jensko for Marquette's Rocking Eagle. Right now it's 46.

There's Flyleaf, I'm So Sick, right here on the Rockin' Eagle, 98.7, 106.9 Marquette. Hey, it's time to take a look at who's going to be on a stage near you. It's time for Stage Bound, brought to you by the 5th and Elm Coffee House in Hancock. 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Coming up this weekend at the Press Box at the Ojibwe Casino in Barragut's Talent Quest Karaoke Competition. This weekend at the Marquette Entertainment Lounge at the Ojibwe Casino Marquette, it's Ember. Coming up June 27th at the Island Resort and Casino in Harris, Michigan, Who's Bad? The Ultimate Michael Jackson Experience. This weekend at the Smarty Saloon in Negaunee, it's Cash O'Reilly from 3 to 6 p.m. Tonight at the Royal Pub in Ishpeming, it's karaoke night every Saturday, live open jam. This weekend at the Extra and Lots, it's Grace Lear. Coming up Sunday, June 7th at the Church in the Valley, it's the Pink Violin Band. July 16th at the Rec Center in Green Bay, Wisconsin, it's Riley Green. Cowboy is a guest tour with special guests Justin Moore, Drake White, and Hannah McFarland. 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And Friday, June 12th at the Soaring Eagle Resort, Mount Pleasant, Michigan, it's Jeff Foxworthy. 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Nate Vickers is on deck right now. Here's Twisted Sister with I Wanna Rock.

0: That's Nate Vickers, Falling Away from Heaven, right here on the Rockin' Eagle, 98.7, 106.9 Marquette. Before that, we had music from Twisted Sister and Flyleaf. My name is Mitch Bolo. This is the Morning Strain. I'm here Monday through Friday from 6 to 10, Saturdays from 8 to 1. Checking the calendar here, we have 22 days till Juneteenth. There are 25 days till Father's Day. 4th of July is 37 days away, and we have 101 days till Labor Day. Just after this, we'll have your trailer buzz.
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0: Rockin' Eagle, 98.7, 106.9 Marquette. Before we jump back into the music, let's take a look at the trailer buzz here today. The final trailer is dropped for Toy Story 5, adventure, animation, comedy. Woody, Buzz, Jesse, and the rest of the gang's jobs are challenged when they're introduced to electronics, a new threat to playtime. Starring Tom Hanks, Tim Allen, Annie Potts, Keanu Reeves. Toy Story 5, release date, June 19th.
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0: theirs from ashes to new. Drag Me right here on the Rocket Eagle 98.7 106.9 Marquette. Before that, Rise Against. Hey, welcome to the 8 o'clock hour here on this Thursday morning. Coming up in this one, we'll take a look at sports. We'll have the highlights from the late night shows and your brain strain question. Right now, we send it to weather.
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2: Sunny for today. Highs top out near 61 degrees. Winds north-northeasterly, 5 to 10 miles per hour. Tonight, mostly clear. Lows drop to 48. Winds turn to the southwest, 5 to 10. Friday, lots more sunshine. Highs warm into the low 70s. Winds turn to the north, 5 to 10. Friday night, clear to partly cloudy skies. Light winds. Lows fall back to 45. Looking into Saturday, sunshine remains in the forecast. Highs reach 62. Saturday night, mostly clear. Lows head down to 46. Sunday, more of the same. Sunshine with highs climbing into the upper 60s. Sunday night, clear to partly cloudy. Lows fall into the mid-40s. And then the weather pattern continues to be quite similar into the start of the new week. Monday and Tuesday, sunshine with highs both days getting to the 60s. This is meteorologist Phil Jensko for Marquette's Rocking Eagle.
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1: Marquette City Police Captain Jim Finkbeiner reminds you there are a few things to remember when you're going out to take your dog for a walk.
4: You know, City Marquette, we follow the state rules, which means if your dog is in public, if it's not on private property, your private property, then it needs to be on a leash. It's a 6-foot leash is what the law states. And if you don't have your dog on a leash, then you can be ticketed. There's a couple of things in the City Marquette, too, that we have a really long shoreline, of course, and a lot of beaches and area. But all the bathing beaches in the City of Marquette, no dogs are allowed. And it doesn't make any difference if they're on a leash or not. And that's just for public health safety is the biggest reason. There are other places that dogs can be on a leash in other beach areas, just not in the city along those bathing beaches. The biggest thing is a lot of times we hear, you know, oh, I have control of my dog. He's a really good dog. He likes everybody. But we're still talking about animals, and not everybody's comfortable around animals, of course, too. And we can't always predict everything. So just the safest and most conscientious thing we can do as a person with an animal is to help people feel safer on my animal, and that's to have them on a leash where you know you have control of them all the time.
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0: There's Weezer, End of the Game, right here on the Rockin' Eagle, 98.7, 106.9 Marquette. Before that, some Point North. We're ripping through the 8 o'clock hour here on this Thursday morning. Coming up in just a bit here, we'll have the highlights from the late night shows and your brain strain question. Right now, it's time for sports, which are brought to you by...
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0: 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Over to the sports report. Over to pro football. Green Bay Packers running back Josh Jacobs is making headlines after being arrested in Wisconsin on domestic violence-related allegations, including felony strangulation. He's since been released from jail while investigators and prosecutors continue looking into the case. Jacobs has denied the allegations through his attorneys, and both the NFL and Green Bay Packers say they're monitoring the situation as the investigation continues. Green Bay Packers head coach Matt LaFleur spoke to the media recently, where he opened with saying he wasn't going to talk about the situation. So naturally, the press asked him about the situation.
5: Well, I know there's going to be a lot of questions about Josh. I'm going to stick with the statement that we put out as an organization and just let the process play out.
6: Matt, as far as football goes, do you have to prepare for the possibility that you might be playing some of the season without him, especially this time of year?
5: Well, I think a lot's going to happen between now and then.
6: Have you all had any communication with him the last 3 days? Or?
5: Yeah, respectfully, I'm not going to elaborate on anything.
6: Now, how do you feel about that position in general?
5: Well, I mean, I like the guys that we have, but certainly you can never have enough, that's for sure.
7: Are there team standards that you enforce regardless of legal matters?
5: Oh, always. We always have high standards here, but, you know, I think our guys have done a really good job over the course of at least my time here. I think Goody and his staff do a great job of valuing character and bringing in, you know, really good people.
6: Matt, just in terms of preparing for the season, when do you need a resolution on this and move forward as a team?
5: Yeah, I can't really. We're going to let that process play out. I can't really comment on that.
6: How was it sort of addressed with the team, just the whole system?
5: I'm going to keep that between myself and the team.
8: Matt, you know Josh better than all of us here do combined, probably. What was your reaction when you heard this?
5: Respectfully, I'm not going to comment on that, Bill.

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3: Sunny for today. Highs top out near 61 degrees. Winds north-northeasterly 5 to 10 miles per hour. Tonight mostly clear. Lows drop to 48. Winds turn to the southwest 5 to 10. Friday, lots more sunshine, highs warm into the low 70s, winds turn to the north, 5 to 10. Friday night, clear to partly cloudy skies, light winds, lows fall back to 45. Looking into Saturday, sunshine remains in the forecast, highs reach 62. Saturday night, mostly clear, lows head down to 46. Sunday, more of the same, sunshine with highs climbing into the upper 60s. Sunday night, clear to partly cloudy, lows fall into the mid-40s. And then the weather pattern continues to be quite similar into the start of the new week. Monday and Tuesday, sunshine, with highs both days getting to the 60s. This is meteorologist Phil Jensko for Marquette's Rocking Eagle.
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0: There's Jackal, When Will It Rain, right here on the Rockin' Eagle, 98.7, 106.9 Marquette. My name is Mitch Polo. This is the Morning Strain coming up in just a bit here. We'll have the brain strain question, but right now, it's time for the highlights from the late night shows. Today is National Hamburger Day. Since all the shows are off this week, here are some classic jokes about burgers to help you celebrate.
1: Scientists in England, you know what they've done? They've come with a test tube hamburger. Honest to God, a test tube hamburger. So think about that. That means we don't need meat anymore. They can actually make hamburgers out of chemicals in test tubes. I'm scared about that. Honest to God, I would rather eat the test tube. I would rather.
2: A new study has found that red meat can help reduce the symptoms of PMS. Yeah. But whatever you do, never tell a woman with PMS, sounds like someone needs a hamburger.
3: Get this, I read that Burger King is facing a lawsuit alleging that their Whopper hamburgers are smaller than advertised. And meanwhile, Burger King's legal defense is that the king has divine power and doesn't recognize any courts.

0: their Shinedown, safe and sound, right here on the Rockin' Eagle, 98.7, 106.9, Marquette. Before that, we had the Pretty Reckless and Jackal. It's time for the brain strain question here today. We go to the random trivia generator, and how about the sports category? Where did former NFL star Joe Montana play college football? Where did former NFL star Joe Montana play college football? Your answer just after this.
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0: Rockin' Eagle, 98.7, 106.9 Marquette. Before the break, we gave you a brain strain question from the sports category of the random trivia generator. Where did former NFL star Joe Montana play college football? Where did former NFL star Joe Montana play college football? The answer to your brain strain question is Notre Dame. Joe Montana played college football at Notre Dame. And I'm pretty sure he was there at the same time as Rudy. You know, Rudy Rudiger from the movie? Sean Astin? John Favreau? Yeah. If you haven't seen it, go watch it. It's a classic. It's Corey Marks featuring Ivan Moody and Mick Marks, Outlaws and Outsiders on the Rocket Eagle, 98.7, 106.9, Marquette.

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0: 3 days grace. Don't want to go home tonight. Right here on the Rockin' Eagle, 98.7, 106.9 Marquette. I do kind of want to go home right now, though. Coming up in this one, we'll have an LOL in your not headline news. Right now, we set it to weather.
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2: Sunny for today. Highs top out near 61 degrees. Winds north-northeasterly 5 to 10 miles per hour. Tonight mostly clear. Lows drop to 48. Winds turn to the southwest 5 to 10. Friday, lots more sunshine. Highs warm into the low 70s. Winds turn to the north 5 to 10. Friday night, clear to partly cloudy skies. Light winds. Lows fall back to 45. Looking into Saturday, sunshine remains in the forecast. Highs reach 62. Saturday night, mostly clear. Lows head down to 46. Sunday, more of the same. Sunshine with highs climbing into the upper 60s. Sunday night, clear to partly cloudy. Lows fall into the mid-40s. And then the weather pattern continues to be quite similar into the start of the new week. Monday and Tuesday, sunshine with highs both days getting to the 60s. This is meteorologist Phil Jensko for Marquette's Rocking Eagle.
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1: Here's Marquette City Police Patrol Captain Jim Finkbeiner with a reminder of what to do when you see flashing lights on a school bus.
4: 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If you pass the bus at that point, when the lights are red, that is a violation you can be ticketed for. And you shouldn't move your car until those red lights are off and the bus starts to actually move. Because then you know that the bus driver has got everybody settled down and everything's good.
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0: motionless and white. Somebody told me right here on the Rocket Eagle, 98.7, 106.9 Marquette. All right, ladies and gentlemen, we're ripping through the 9 o'clock hour here on this Thursday morning. Coming up in just a bit here, we'll have the not headline news, but right now, it's time for an LOL. Hey, parents, how many school questionnaires have you filled out in your lifetime? Here's comedian Eugene Merman on one of his. This is from his new YouTube special, Here Comes the Whimsy.
1: When my son was younger, I was looking for preschool for him, and all these schools had all these applications to fill out. And they were like, we're totally full, but if you want to be on the wait list, like, please fill out this application. And I was like, I love being on wait lists. I imagine he's probably still on the wait list. And these are the questions that they asked me and the answers I gave them. What is the language most often spoken in your household? Love. How did you hear about our school? I walked by it in a dream. How many children are in your family and how old are they? I can't tell if you're asking me how many siblings I have or how many my son has, so I am not going to answer. What five words would you use to describe your child? He has extremely sharp teeth.

0: Marquette City Police Captain Jim Finkbinder reminds you there are times when you're not allowed to ride any kind of bikes on downtown and 3rd Street sidewalks.
1: Basically, you can kind of follow the same type of hours that like the parking is in the downtown area as a rule of thumb. Bikes should not be in the downtown area on the sidewalks. And, you know, for some common sense reasons, and one of them being somebody steps out from one of the local shops or is stepping out of a car from the passenger side after you park your car, there's nowhere for anybody to go. And people are going to get hurt, whether it happens to be the person getting in and out of the car, coming out of the shop, or even the person on the bike getting hurt. So basic rule of thumb, during the regular normal operating hours of stores and things in the downtown area, you shouldn't be riding a bike on the sidewalk. They belong on the road. That's where bikes should be more often than not.
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6: Sunny for today. Highs top out near 61 degrees. Winds north-northeasterly 5 to 10 miles per hour. Tonight mostly clear. Lows drop to 48. Winds turn to the southwest 5 to 10. Friday, lots more sunshine. Highs warm into the low 70s. Winds turn to the north 5 to 10. Friday night, clear to partly cloudy skies. Light winds. Lows fall back to 45. Looking at Saturday, sunshine remains in the forecast. Highs reach 62. Saturday night, mostly clear. Lows head down to 46. Sunday, more of the same. Sunshine with highs climbing into the upper 60s. Sunday night, clear to partly cloudy. Lows fall into the mid-40s. And then the weather pattern continues to be quite similar into the start of the new week. Monday and Tuesday, sunshine with highs both days getting to the 60s. This is meteorologist Phil Jensko for Marquette's Rocking Eagle.
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0: There's Fly Leaf, Fully Alive, right here on the Rockin' Eagle, 98.7, 106.9 Marquette. My name is Mitch Polo. This is The Morning Strain. I'm here to make your workday better. Coming up next in the music, we have Dorothy and Black Sabbath. But first, it's time for the Not Headline News.
1: This is Not Headline News. Yellowstone spinoff Dutton Ranch had the biggest original series launch in Paramount Plus history. At this point, they should just rename the service Yellowstone Plus. Iran has restored internet access after implementing an 88-day nationwide internet blackout, which means Iranian men can go back to ogling women on the popular site Only Ankles. Sharon Osbourne announced the interactive hologram of Ozzy. Well, Sharon, so much for the almost a year of mourning. And today is the 81st birthday of John Fogerty, or as his neighbors know him,
2: the old man is down the road.
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0: There's Black Sabbath, Heaven and Hell, right here on the Rockin' Eagle, 98.7, 106.9 Marquette. Before that, we had Dorothy and Flyleaf. My name is Mitch Bolo. This is the Morning Strain, and that's all the time I have for you. So I'm backing up. I'm getting out of here. Justin Michael will take you through the afternoon. He's filling in for Big Michael Kaufman. He's gone for vacation over, and I think he said he was in Anchorage, Alaska, which that's on my bucket list. I want to go there someday. I should ask him if he wanted a travel companion, Big Michael Kaufman. He's such a cool dude. Anyway, till next time, rockers, keep it loud. Keep it rocking. See you in the morning.
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0: This Upper Michigan weather forecast is brought to you by Midtown Bakery in beautiful downtown Negaunee. They're not ordinary, they're extraordinary.
1: Well, it does look like we can expect to see a below average day ahead for us here for today, with temperatures here this afternoon expected to get up right around about the lower 60s, as we normally should be around about the upper 60s instead. It does look like we can expect to see the stationary front that's situated just to the south of us, and we are on the colder side of that. It's a little bit of a drop in temperatures, but then a warm front comes through here for your day on Friday. Highs get us into the mid 70s, cooling into the 60s for the weekend ahead, even into the start of the work week on Monday. Apart from that, though, it does look like a dry forecast here for the next several days ahead. Our forecast here for today, sunny skies with a high in the low 60s, northeast winds of 5 to 10 miles per hour. Then for tonight, mostly clear, low near 48. By Friday, we'll see sunshine, a high of 74 degrees. Saturday, mostly sunny, high of 65. Sunday, mostly sunny, high of 69 degrees. I'm meteorologist Jennifer Wojcicki for Marquette's Rock and Eagle. Currently, it's 51.
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7: Well, it does look like we can expect to see a below-average day ahead for us here for today, with temperatures here this afternoon expected to get up right around about the lower 60s, as we normally should be around about the upper 60s instead. It does look like we can expect to see the stationary front that's situated just to the south of us, and we are on the colder side of that. So a little bit of a drop in temperatures, but then a warm front comes through here for your day on Friday. Highs get us into the mid-70s, cooling into the 60s for the weekend ahead, even into the start of the work week on Monday. Apart from that, though, it does look like a dry forecast here for the next several days ahead. Our forecast here for today, sunny skies with a high in the low 60s, northeast winds of 5 to 10 miles per hour. Then for tonight, mostly clear, low near 48. By Friday, we'll see sunshine, a high of 74 degrees. Saturday, mostly sunny, high of 65. Sunday, mostly sunny, high of 69 degrees. I'm meteorologist Jennifer Wojcicki for Marquette's Rockin' Eagle. Currently, it's 53.
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0: Here's Marquette City Police School Resource Officer Nate King with a reminder that he's there when you or your favorite student needs help.
1: School Resource Officer has various different roles within the schools and the department itself. For the MAPS school district that I cover, it's 8 schools and approximately 3,500 students. 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School does not have to be in session for any questions to be answered, so call us whenever if you have any questions or concerns. Whether it's the school year or the summertime, we're always available.
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3: 4 out of 5 rappers admit our music is better than theirs.
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1: Well, it does look like we can expect to see a below average day ahead for us here for today, with temperatures here this afternoon expected to get up right around about the lower 60s, as we normally should be around about the upper 60s instead. It does look like we can expect to see the stationary front that's situated just to the south of us, and we are on the colder side of that. So a little bit of a drop in temperatures, but then a warm front comes through here for your day on Friday. Highs get us into the mid 70s, cooling into the 60s for the weekend ahead, even into the start of the work week on Monday. Apart from that, though, it does look like a dry forecast here for the next several days ahead. Our forecast here for today, sunny skies with a high in the low 60s, northeast winds of 5 to 10 miles per hour. Then for tonight, mostly clear, low near 48. By Friday, we'll see sunshine, a high of 74 degrees. Saturday, mostly sunny, high of 65. Sunday, mostly sunny, high of 69 degrees. I'm meteorologist Jennifer Wojcicki for Marquette's Rock and Eagle.
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0: Marquette City Police Captain Jim Finkbinder reminds you there are times when you're not allowed to ride any kind of bikes on downtown and 3rd Street sidewalks.
1: Basically, you can kind of follow the same type of hours that the parking is in the downtown area as a rule of thumb. Bikes should not be in the downtown area on the sidewalks. And, you know, for some common sense reasons, and one of them being somebody steps out from one of the local shops or is stepping out of a car from the passenger side after you park your car, there's nowhere for anybody to go. And people are going to get hurt, whether it happens to be the person getting in and out of the car, coming out of the shop, or even the person on the bike getting hurt. So basic rule of thumb, during the regular normal operating hours of stores and things in the downtown area, you shouldn't be riding a bike on the sidewalk. They belong on the road. That's where bikes should be more often than not.
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0: This Upper Michigan weather forecast is brought to you by Marquette GMC. Whether you're looking for a vehicle to purchase, need maintenance, or have an unfortunate accident, they'll take care of you.
3: Well, it does look like we can expect to see a below average day ahead for us here for today, with temperatures here this afternoon expected to get up right around about the lower 60s, as we normally should be around about the upper 60s instead. It does look like we can expect to see the stationary front that's situated just to the south of us, and we are on the colder side of that. So a little bit of a drop in temperatures, but then a warm front comes through here for your day on Friday. Highs get us into the mid 70s, cooling into the 60s for the weekend ahead, even into the start of the work week on Monday. Apart from that, though, it does look like a dry forecast here for the next several days ahead. Our forecast here for today, sunny skies with a high in the low 60s, northeast winds of 5 to 10 miles per hour. Then for tonight, mostly clear, low near 48. By Friday, we'll see sunshine, a high of 74 degrees. Saturday, mostly sunny, high of 65. Sunday, mostly sunny, high of 69 degrees. I'm meteorologist Jennifer Wojcicki for Marquette's Rockin' Eagle. Currently, it's 54.
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0: hard? Kidding. Rock. It's like being tackled by a linebacker.
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1: Well, it does look like we can expect to see a below average day ahead for us here for today, with temperatures here this afternoon expected to get up right around about the lower 60s, as we normally should be around about the upper 60s instead. It does look like we can expect to see the stationary front that's situated just to the south of us, and we are on the colder side of that. It's a little bit of a drop in temperatures, but then a warm front comes through here for your day on Friday. Highs get us into the mid 70s, cooling into the 60s for the weekend ahead, even into the start of the work week on Monday. Apart from that, though, it does look like a dry forecast here for the next several days ahead. Our forecast here for today, sunny skies with a high in the low 60s, northeast winds of 5 to 10 miles per hour, then for tonight, mostly clear, low near 48. By Friday, we'll see sunshine, a high of 74 degrees, Saturday, mostly sunny, high of 65, Sunday, mostly sunny, high of 69 degrees. I'm meteorologist Jennifer Wojcicki for Marquette's Rockin' Eagle. Currently, it's 54.
2: The perfect pour, concrete poured in the right place, at the right time, at the right pace, makes for a perfect project. 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

0: Memorial Day has come to mean the unofficial start of summer, but it's really a time to remember and reflect upon the veterans who died while in service. 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
7: Well, it does look like we can expect to see a below average day ahead for us here for today, with temperatures here this afternoon expected to get up right around about the lower 60s, as we normally should be around about the upper 60s instead. It does look like we can expect to see the stationary front that's situated just to the south of us, and we are on the colder side of that. It's a little bit of a drop in temperatures, but then a warm front comes through here for your day on Friday. Highs get us into the mid 70s, cooling into the 60s for the weekend ahead, even into the start of the work week on Monday. Apart from that, though, it does look like a dry forecast here for the next several days ahead. Our forecast here for today, sunny skies with a high in the low 60s, northeast winds of 5 to 10 miles per hour. Then for tonight, mostly clear, low near 48. By Friday, we'll see sunshine, a high of 74 degrees. Saturday, mostly sunny, high of 65. Sunday, mostly sunny, high of 69 degrees. I'm meteorologist Jennifer Wojcicki for Marquette's Rock and Eagle. Currently, it's 55.
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0: This Upper Michigan weather forecast is brought to you by Midtown Bakery in beautiful downtown Negaunee. They're not ordinary, they're extraordinary.
1: Well, it does look like we can expect to see a below average day ahead for us here for today, with temperatures here this afternoon expected to get up right around about the lower 60s, as we normally should be around about the upper 60s instead. It does look like we can expect to see the stationary front that's situated just to the south of us, and we are on the colder side of that. So a little bit of a drop in temperatures, but then a warm front comes through here for your day on Friday. Highs get us into the mid 70s, cooling into the 60s for the weekend ahead, even into the start of the work week on Monday. Apart from that, though, it does look like a dry forecast here for the next several days ahead. Our forecast here for today, sunny skies with a high in the low 60s, northeast winds of 5 to 10 miles per hour. Then for tonight, mostly clear, low near 48. By Friday, we'll see sunshine, a high of 74 degrees. Saturday, mostly sunny, high of 65. Sunday, mostly sunny, high of 69 degrees. I'm meteorologist Jennifer Wojcicki for Marquette's Rockin' Eagle. Currently, it's 55.
0: Marquette City Police Captain Jim Finkbeiner reminds you there are a few things to remember when you're going out to take your dog for a walk.
2: You know, City Marquette, we follow the state rules, which means if your dog is in public, if it's not on private property, your private property, then it needs to be on a leash. It's a 6-foot leash is what the law states. And if you don't have your dog on a leash, then you can be ticketed. There's a couple of things in the City Marquette, too, that we have a really long shoreline, of course, and a lot of beaches and area. But all the bathing beaches in the City of Marquette, no dogs are allowed. And it doesn't make any difference if they're on a leash or not. And that's just for public health safety is the biggest reason. There are other places that dogs can be on a leash in other beach areas, just not in the city along those bathing beaches. The biggest thing is a lot of times we hear, you know, oh, I have control of my dog. He's a really good dog. He likes everybody. But we're still talking about animals, and not everybody's comfortable around animals, of course, too. And we can't always predict everything. So just the safest and most conscientious thing we can do as a person with an animal is to help people feel safe around my animal, and that's to have them on a leash where you know you have control of them all the time.
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9: Well, it does look like we can expect to see a below average day ahead for us here for today, with temperatures here this afternoon expected to get up right around about the lower 60s, as we normally should be around about the upper 60s instead. It does look like we can expect to see the stationary front that's situated just to the south of us, and we are on the colder side of that. It's a little bit of a drop in temperatures, but then a warm front comes through here for your day on Friday. Highs get us into the mid 70s, cooling into the 60s for the weekend ahead, even into the start of the work week on Monday. Apart from that, though, it does look like a dry forecast here for the next several days ahead. Our forecast here for today, sunny skies with a high in the low 60s, northeast winds of 5 to 10 miles per hour. Then for tonight, mostly clear, low near 48. By Friday, we'll see sunshine, a high of 74 degrees. Saturday, mostly sunny, high of 65. Sunday, mostly sunny, high of 69 degrees. I'm meteorologist Jennifer Wojcicki for Marquette's Rock and Eagle. Currently, it's 54.
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Now you do what they told you. Now you do what they told you.

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1: Does still look like we can expect to see a below average afternoon ahead for us here for today, with temperatures here this afternoon expected to get up right around about the lower 60s, as we normally should be around about the upper 60s instead. It does look like we can expect to see the stationary front that's situated just to the south of us, and we are on the colder side of that. So a little bit of a drop in temperatures, but then a warm front comes through here for your day on Friday. Highs get us into the mid-70s, cooling into the 60s for the weekend ahead, even into the start of the work week on Monday. Apart from that, though, it does look like a dry forecast here for the next several days ahead. Our forecast here this afternoon, sunny skies with a high in the low 60s, northeast winds of 5 to 10 miles per hour, then for tonight, mostly clear, low near 48. By Friday, we'll see sunshine, a high of 74 degrees, Saturday, mostly sunny, high of 65, Sunday, mostly sunny, high of 69 degrees. I'm meteorologist Jennifer Wojcicki for Marquette's Rockin' Eagle. Currently, it's 53.
2: Memorial Day has come to mean the unofficial start of summer, but it's really a time to remember and reflect upon the veterans who died while in service. 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This Memorial Day tribute has been sponsored by Champion Charter Sales, Holy Cross Cemetery, and Eagle Radio.
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0: 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Michigan averages over 1,500 bicycle-related crashes a year. That's a lot of injuries, or even deaths that could have been avoided. That's why state law requires 3 feet when passing a bicyclist. And some communities require 5 feet. 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
5: This Upper Michigan weather forecast is brought to you by Marquette GMC. 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
6: It does still look like we can expect to see a below average afternoon ahead for us here for today, with temperatures here this afternoon expected to get up right around about the lower 60s, as we normally should be around about the upper 60s instead. It does look like we can expect to see it, the stationary front that's situated just to the south of us, and we are on the colder side of that. So a little bit of a drop in temperatures, but then a warm front comes through here for your day on Friday. Highs get us into the mid-70s, cooling into the 60s for the weekend ahead, even into the start of the work week on Monday. Apart from that, though, it does look like a dry forecast here for the next several days ahead. Our forecast here this afternoon, sunny skies with a high in the low 60s, northeast winds of 5 to 10 miles per hour. Then for tonight, mostly clear, low near 48. By Friday, we'll see sunshine, a high of 74 degrees. Saturday, mostly sunny, high of 65. Sunday, mostly sunny, high of 69 degrees. I'm meteorologist Jennifer Wojcicki for Marquette's Rockin' Eagle. Currently, it's 53.
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0: Here's Marquette City Police Patrol Captain Jim Finkbeiner with a reminder of what to do when you see flashing lights on a school bus.
1: If you see the yellow lights start to flash, you need to start to get to stop now. It's not allowing you to, like, oh, hurry up and get past the bus. All right, so if the yellow lights are flashing, you should be looking to stop, and you should be stopping at least 50 feet from that bus. Give it some space. When the overhead lights start to flash red, you have to be stopped at that point. You can't pass the bus. If you pass the bus at that point, when the lights are red, that is a violation you can be ticketed for. And you shouldn't move your car until those red lights are off and the bus starts to actually move, because then you know that the bus driver has got everybody settled down and everything's good.
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1: Does still look like we can expect to see a below average afternoon ahead for us here for today, with temperatures here this afternoon expected to get up right around about the lower 60s, as we normally should be around about the upper 60s instead. It does look like we can expect to see the stationary front that's situated just to the south of us, and we are on the colder side of that. It's a little bit of a drop in temperatures, but then a warm front comes through here for your day on Friday. Highs get us into the mid 70s, cooling into the 60s for the weekend ahead, even into the start of the work week on Monday. Apart from that, though, it does look like a dry forecast here for the next several days ahead. Our forecast here this afternoon, sunny skies with a high in the low 60s, northeast winds of 5 to 10 miles per hour, then for tonight, mostly clear, low near 48. By Friday, we'll see sunshine, a high of 74 degrees, Saturday, mostly sunny, high of 65, Sunday, mostly sunny, high of 69 degrees. I'm meteorologist Jennifer Wojcicki for Marquette's Rock and Eagle. Currently, it's 55.
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8: Does still look like we can expect to see a below average afternoon ahead for us here for today, with temperatures here this afternoon expected to get up right around about the lower 60s, as we normally should be around about the upper 60s instead. It does look like we can expect to see the stationary front that's situated just to the south of us, and we are on the colder side of that. It's a little bit of a drop in temperatures, but then a warm front comes through here for your day on Friday. Highs get us into the mid-70s, cooling into the 60s for the weekend ahead, even into the start of the work week on Monday. Apart from that, though, it does look like a dry forecast here for the next several days ahead. Our forecast here this afternoon, sunny skies with a high in the low 60s, northeast winds of 5 to 10 miles per hour, then for tonight, mostly clear, low near 48. By Friday, we'll see sunshine, a high of 74 degrees. Saturday, mostly sunny, high of 65. Sunday, mostly sunny, high of 69 degrees. I'm meteorologist Jennifer Wojcicki for Marquette's Rock and Eagle. Currently, it's 55.
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0: This Upper Michigan weather forecast is brought to you by Midtown Bakery in beautiful downtown Negaunee. They're not ordinary, they're extraordinary.
1: Does still look like we can expect to see a below average afternoon ahead for us here for today, with temperatures here this afternoon expected to get up right around about the lower 60s, as we normally should be around about the upper 60s instead. It does look like we can expect to see the stationary front that's situated just to the south of us, and we are on the colder side of that. It's a little bit of a drop in temperatures, but then a warm front comes through here for your day on Friday. Highs get us into the mid 70s, cooling into the 60s for the weekend ahead, even into the start of the work week on Monday. Apart from that, though, it does look like a dry forecast here for the next several days ahead. Our forecast here this afternoon, sunny skies with a high in the low 60s, northeast winds of 5 to 10 miles per hour. Then for tonight, mostly clear, low near 48. By Friday, we'll see sunshine, a high of 74 degrees. Saturday, mostly sunny, high of 65. Sunday, mostly sunny, high of 69 degrees. I'm meteorologist Jennifer Wojcicki for Marquette's Rockin' Eagle. Currently, it's 55.
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4: In this segment, we're going to talk about federal native law and one of the lesser-known founding fathers of the U.S. His name is John Marshall, and he was an American politician and lawyer who served as the fourth Chief Justice of the United States from 1801 until his death in 1835. So how is John Marshall connected to federal native law? Well, there are three cases he was involved in that have come to be known as the John Marshall Trilogy. Those cases are Johnson v. McIntosh in 1823, the Cherokee Nation v. Georgia in 1831, and the case of Worcester v. Georgia in 1832. Now, law is all about precedents, and principles set out by these cases include aboriginal land claims, tribal sovereignty, and federal trust responsibility. In the case of Johnson v. McIntosh in 1823, the case primarily related to land issues and the interpretation of the doctrine of discovery in the United States. The case involved a man named Thomas Johnson, who bought land from the Piankasha tribe, and William McIntosh, who later obtained a patent to the same land from the United States federal government. The court was asked to settle the dispute between the two men and sided with McIntosh. The court went on to say that the tribe did not own land outright, but that they had rights to occupy the lands, and only the discovering nation could settle those land rights. In the case of the Cherokee Nation versus Georgia in 1831, Cherokee Chief John Ross tried to protect Cherokee lands, fight off removal, and to keep the laws of Georgia from being imposed on them by asking for an injunction in the United States Supreme Court. The Cherokees argued that they were a foreign nation and that the laws of Georgia did not apply to them. The court denied the injunction and went on to say that the Cherokees were not a foreign nation, but they were a domestic dependent nation. The relationship between the tribes in the United States was like that of a ward to a guardian. This case outlined the sovereign nature of tribes is not like states, but not as complete foreign nations either. And the last case of the Marshall Trilogy involved a missionary, Samuel Worcester, who was preaching on the Cherokee lands, which was prohibited by the laws of Georgia without a state license to do so. Worcester was imprisoned and filed suit against the state of Georgia, claiming that the state did not have authority to control activity on Cherokee lands. The court sided with Worcester, finding that the Cherokee Nation is a sovereign nation, a distinct community, occupying its own territory, and within which the laws of Georgia could have no force. This decision again established that the federal government, not the states, have authority over native affairs, and that the tribes retained inherent sovereignty, the authority to make and enforce their own laws within their lands. John Marshall remains the longest-serving Chief Justice and fourth longest-serving justice in U.S. Supreme Court history, and he is widely regarded as one of the most influential justices to ever sit on the Supreme Court. To learn more, visit uaf.edu.
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0: Marquette City Police Captain Jim Finkbinder reminds you there are times when you're not allowed to ride any kind of bikes on downtown and 3rd Street sidewalks.
1: Basically, you can kind of follow the same type of hours that like the parking is in the downtown area as a rule of thumb. Bikes should not be in the downtown area on the sidewalks. And, you know, for some common sense reasons, and one of them being somebody steps out from one of the local shops or is stepping out of a car from the passenger side after you park your car, there's nowhere for anybody to go. And people are going to get hurt, whether it happens to be the person getting in and out of the car, coming out of the shop, or even the person on the bike getting hurt. So basic rule of thumb, during the regular normal operating hours of stores and things in the downtown area, you shouldn't be riding a bike on the sidewalk. They belong on the road. That's where bikes should be more often than not.
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5: Does still look like we can expect to see a below average afternoon ahead for us here for today, with temperatures here this afternoon expected to get up right around about the lower 60s, as we normally should be around about the upper 60s instead. It does look like we can expect to see the stationary front that's situated just to the south of us, and we are on the colder side of that. So a little bit of a drop in temperatures, but then a warm front comes through here for your day on Friday. Highs get us into the mid-70s, cooling into the 60s for the weekend ahead, even into the start of the work week on Monday. Apart from that, though, it does look like a dry forecast here for the next several days ahead. Our forecast here this afternoon, sunny skies with a high in the low 60s, northeast winds of 5 to 10 miles per hour. Then for tonight, mostly clear, low near 48. By Friday, we'll see sunshine, a high of 74 degrees. Saturday, mostly sunny, high of 65. Sunday, mostly sunny, high of 69 degrees. I'm meteorologist Jennifer Wojcicki for Marquette's Rockin' Eagle. Currently, it's 54.

Houghton's rock is Ishpeming's rock. We're the UP's rock. The Rockin' Eagle, 98.7, 106.9.

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2: Hi everybody, this is Ann with another featured pet from YouPaws. Misty. Misty is 24 pounds of pure tuxedo pattern magnificence. After losing her person, Misty has been keeping to herself here at YouPaws. She's been tucked away in her kitty casa. She's having a little bit of a hard time, and that's understandable. There's a lot of change that happened. She's 8 years old. And we have a little secret, though. Once you reach in and start petting her and brushing her, she loves it so much. She rumbles her purr engine, and she rolls her little, well, it's a kind of a big belly. That's okay. Belly for a little rub. And she says, okay, I can trust you. We adore her here. And she's not asking for pity. She's looking for a partner who appreciates the quiet beauty of a cat who knows how to love deeply. She just needs some patience and some love. If you're interested, Misty has been sponsored by the Bargain Barn. Her adoption has been 100% paid for, meaning there's no cost to adopt this beautiful girl into your home. Thank you.
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1: Does still look like we can expect to see a below average afternoon ahead for us here for today, with temperatures here this afternoon expected to get up right around about the lower 60s, as we normally should be around about the upper 60s instead. It does look like we can expect to see the stationary front that's situated just to the south of us, and we are on the colder side of that. So a little bit of a drop in temperatures, but then a warm front comes through here for your day on Friday. Highs get us into the mid 70s, cooling into the 60s for the weekend ahead, even into the start of the work week on Monday. Apart from that, though, it does look like a dry forecast here for the next several days ahead. Our forecast here this afternoon, sunny skies with a high in the low 60s, northeast winds of 5 to 10 miles per hour. Then for tonight, mostly clear, low near 48. By Friday, we'll see sunshine, a high of 74 degrees. Saturday, mostly sunny, high of 65. Sunday, mostly sunny, high of 69 degrees. I'm meteorologist Jennifer Wojcicki for Marquette's Rock and Eagle.
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0: Here's Marquette City Police School Resource Officer Nate King with a reminder that he's there when you or your favorite student needs help.
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7: This Upper Michigan weather forecast is brought to you by Marquette GMC. 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
8: It does still look like we can expect to see a below average afternoon ahead for us here for today, with temperatures here this afternoon expected to get up right around about the lower 60s, as we normally should be around about the upper 60s instead. It does look like we can expect to see it, the stationary front that's situated just to the south of us, and we are on the colder side of that. It's a little bit of a drop in temperatures, but then a warm front comes through here for your day on Friday. Highs get us into the mid-70s, cooling into the 60s for the weekend ahead, even into the start of the work week on Monday. Apart from that, though, it does look like a dry forecast here for the next several days ahead. Our forecast here this afternoon, sunny skies with a high in the low 60s, northeast winds of 5 to 10 miles per hour. Then for tonight, mostly clear, low near 48. By Friday, we'll see sunshine, a high of 74 degrees. Saturday, mostly sunny, high of 65. Sunday, mostly sunny, high of 69 degrees. I'm meteorologist Jennifer Wojcicki for Marquette's Rockin' Eagle. Currently, it's 56.

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1: Clear skies tonight with a low temperature of 46 degrees and winds out of the south at 5 to 10. Friday, sunshine, high temperature of 73 degrees and winds out of the northwest at 5 to 10 miles an hour. Friday night, partly cloudy with a low temperature of 45 degrees and northeast winds at 5 to 10. Saturday, sunshine with a high temperature around 64 and east winds at 5 to 10 miles an hour. Sunday, sunshine with a high temperature around 70 degrees. On Monday, we'll see lots of sunshine with a high temperature around 62. Tuesday, sunshine with a high temperature of 64 degrees. Wednesday, sunny for most of the day with a slight chance of showers and storms in the afternoon and a high temperature of 73. Wednesday night, slight chance of showers and storms and a low temperature of 52. Thursday, chance of storms with high temperatures in the lower 70s. That's your latest forecast. I'm meteorologist Ray Miller on Marquette's Rocking Eagle. Right now, it's 57.
0: Marquette City Police Captain Jim Finkbinder reminds you there are times when you're not allowed to ride any kind of bikes on downtown and 3rd Street sidewalks.
2: Basically, you can kind of follow the same type of hours that the parking is in the downtown area as a rule of thumb. Bikes should not be in the downtown area on the sidewalks. And, you know, for some common sense reasons, and one of them being somebody steps out from one of the local shops or is stepping out of a car from the passenger side after you park your car, there's nowhere for anybody to go. And people are going to get hurt, whether it happens to be the person getting in and out of the car, coming out of the shop, or even the person on the bike getting hurt. So basic rule of thumb, during the regular normal operating hours of stores and things in the downtown area, you shouldn't be riding a bike on the sidewalk. They belong on the road. That's where bikes should be more often than not.
3: This safety message brought to you by Anytime Fitness of Harvey, St. Michael's Catholic Church in Marquette, and Willie's Tire Shop of Ishpeming in Marquette.
4: Going to work isn't so bad. It's the 8 hours doing nothing, just waiting to go home, that's a drag. Making your workday better. The Rockin' Eagle,

0: Hey, it's Mitch Bolo. 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
7: Clear skies tonight with a low temperature of 46 degrees and winds out of the south at 5 to 10. Friday, sunshine, high temperature of 73 degrees and winds out of the northwest at 5 to 10 miles an hour. Friday night, partly cloudy with a low temperature of 45 degrees and northeast winds at 5 to 10. Saturday, sunshine with a high temperature around 64 and east winds at 5 to 10 miles an hour. Sunday, sunshine with a high temperature around 70 degrees. On Monday, we'll see lots of sunshine with a high temperature around 62. Tuesday, sunshine with a high temperature of 64 degrees. Wednesday, sunny for most of the day with a slight chance of showers and storms in the afternoon and a high temperature of 73. Wednesday night, slight chance of showers and storms and a low temperature of 52. Thursday, chance of storms with high temperatures in the lower 70s. That's your latest forecast. I'm meteorologist Ray Miller on Marquette's Rocking Eagle.
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0: This Upper Michigan weather forecast is brought to you by Midtown Bakery in beautiful downtown Negaunee. They're not ordinary, they're extraordinary.
1: Clear skies tonight with a low temperature of 46 degrees and winds out of the south at 5 to 10. Friday, sunshine, high temperature of 73 degrees and winds out of the northwest at 5 to 10 miles an hour. Friday night, partly cloudy with a low temperature of 45 degrees and northeast winds at 5 to 10. Saturday, sunshine with a high temperature around 64 and east winds at 5 to 10 miles an hour. Sunday, sunshine with a high temperature around 70 degrees. On Monday, we'll see lots of sunshine with a high temperature around 62. Tuesday, sunshine with a high temperature of 64 degrees. Wednesday, sunny for most of the day with a slight chance of showers and storms in the afternoon and a high temperature of 73. Wednesday night, slight chance of showers and storms and a low temperature of 52. Thursday, chance of storms with high temperatures in the lower 70s. That's your latest forecast. I'm meteorologist Ray Miller on Marquette's Rocking Eagle.
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0: Marquette City Police Captain Jim Finkbeiner reminds you there are a few things to remember when you're going out to take your dog for a walk.
3: You know, City Marquette, we follow the state rules, which means if your dog is in public, if it's not on private property, your private property, then it needs to be on a leash. It's a 6-foot leash is what the law states. And if you don't have your dog on a leash, then you can be ticketed. There's a couple of things in the City Marquette, too, that we have a really long shoreline, of course, and a lot of beaches and area. But all the bathing beaches in the City of Marquette, no dogs are allowed. And it doesn't make any difference if they're on a leash or not. And that's just for public health safety is the biggest reason. There are other places that dogs can be on a leash in other beach areas, just not in the city along those bathing beaches. The biggest thing is a lot of times we hear, you know, oh, I have control of my dog. He's a really good dog. He likes everybody. But we're still talking about animals. And not everybody's comfortable around animals, of course, too. And we can't always predict everything. So just the safest and most conscientious thing we can do as a person with an animal is to help people feel safer on my animal. And that's to have them on a leash where you know you have control of them all the time.
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2: Quiet conditions in the forecast for tonight. We'll see a few clouds rolling through as temperatures drop back to 46. A high in the lower 70s for the day on Friday with lots of sunshine and light winds too. Passing clouds come in Friday night with a low in the mid-40s. Cooler as we head towards Saturday, a high around 64, but it will be sunny. Then mostly clear skies Saturday night, a low around 45. Warming right back up to 70 for the day on Sunday, with lots of sunshine throughout the day. A few clouds pushing through for Sunday night and a low in the mid-40s. Another sunny day on Monday with a high around 62. Then mostly clear skies into Monday night and a low around 44. Highs in the lower 60s forecast again for the day on Tuesday with lots of sunshine throughout the day. A few clouds pushing through Tuesday night as temperatures bottom out around 47. Isolated showers and storms come in starting Wednesday afternoon, warming up to a high around 73 and mostly sunny. Isolated activity will continue for Wednesday night. Partly cloudy skies come in as temperatures drop back to 52. I'm meteorologist Regina Kroll for Marquette's Rocking Eagle. Right now, it's 54 degrees.
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